0: 80- och 90-talen.
1: This is the greatest and best song in the world.
2: Tribute.
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1: Rockklassiker topp 666 startar den 12 september. Efter att Larry Mullen 1976 haft audition i sitt egna kök bildades ett band som först fick namnet Feedback.
3: That's really the story of you too. 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
1: Och i år firar de 50 år som band. Rockklassiker hyllar U2, ett av tidernas bästa band. Rockens historia. Lars Ulrik om 70-talsbanden.
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0: De bildades i stålverkens Sheffield under namnet Atomic Mass.
1: We came from a real northern English working class background. You just know that you're either going to become a soccer player, a musician or a bank robber.
0: Efter ett namnbyte och experimenterande av olika sound fick de

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2: 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United takes its time. About to check outside the game. And you know what I'm talking about. Just let me know if you're gonna go to that whole mile on the range. They got a lot of nice girls.